0: people, and I just said, hey, I'm getting ready to like want to have an album and wanting to do something. So if you have any ideas, holler at your boy. You know what I mean?
1: Yeah, and it came out to be great. 22 songs on the new album, The Way I Am, and that's Sleepless in a Hotel Room. Yeah. Not me, no. Hey, quick break forecast, and then Riley Green, the pretty boy, coming up.
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1: Number 4.

Riley Green, the number four song this week on the countdown, Changed My Mind. The guy does it all. He was in the TV show, Marshalls. He's now going to be a coach on The Voice this season. And he continues to tour everywhere. That's Riley Green. Song number three, belonging to Jordan Davis, memories of riding in the back of his dad's Bronco. Yeah, this is Turn This Truck Around.

0: try that sometime. Tucker Whitmer coming to Boots and Hearts this summer. All right, quick pause. We still have a brand new number one song. Do we? We'll find out. Plus, the number one song this time last year.
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0: Even though she's top of the charts this time around, she also had the number one song this time last year. We're talking about Ella Langley, Weren't for the Wind.

0: That's the number one song this time last year from Ella Langley. She was on tour with John Party. She's on the bus going through Wyoming, checking all the landscapes. She calls it a metaphor for her restless and wandering spirit. Yeah, our number one hit this time last year.
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1: Wow, the song is so great, it's going to stick around again for another week. We're talking about Ellen Langley and Be Her.

0: Be Her, Ella Langley, again, number one this week on the Top 30 Countdown. It's from the new album, Dandelion. And she said there's a lot of fun songs on this new album.
1: Really groovy. It's really, I love to dance. I grew up dancing, so I wanted something too where songs you can just, when I listen to songs, I don't listen to the words first. I listen to the track. I listen to the instrumentation. So very musical, this record. A lot of big music.
0: Yeah, me too. I like the, if you got a beat, can you dance to it? Then I'll like it more. Ella Langley, number one again with Be Her, and she's going to be coming to Hamilton, the TD Center, on July 16th. There's your number one track again, Top 30 Countdown, heard every Saturday and Sunday. 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Hey, it's Rod West. Thanks for the ride.
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1: And watch your step. It's another edition of the Bluegrass Express. I'm Dusty Hill.
0: I'm Don Day.
1: A Canadian show today, Don.
0: Yes, all Canadian. This will be our Canada Day show. You know, there was a three-minute rule where you song one to get played on the radio had to be 3 minutes or less, and if it was close to 2 minutes, it was even more desirable.
1: Yes.
0: Yes. Well, I've gone ahead and picked out a bunch of Canadian tunes, all Canadian bands, around the two-minute mark, so we're going to be able to punch a whole bunch of bluegrass in the next hour. More music, less talk. And I've got a brand-new train song we've never played in the 20 years we've been on the air with the Bluegrass Express, and it's by a Canadian group, Streets and Hills, so let's kick her off.
1: It's called Steel Rail Companion on the Bluegrass Express.

0: You've got the Bluegrass Express. It's our special Canada Day show. Well, a little early. Foggy Hogtown Boys there, Lily Hoskins, Barrow Boys, Spadina Gal. We had the Foggy Hogtown Boys back there with On the Rocks, a feller. A limited edition with Mary Jane and a brand new train song, Steel Rail Companion from Streets and Hills.
1: And our train song with Streets and Hills, that was taken from the Orchard Sessions CD of 1993. Now, the Sessions was an 18-track sampler CD, and it was produced by Canadian Bluegrass Hall of Famer Tony DeBoer, and it was

0: meant to showcase 9 Central Canadian bluegrass bands, including Streets and Hills. Some of the other bands on the album included the Emery Lester Set, Blue Ridge, Blue Mule, Grassworks, we'll hear from them later, Shin Van Avery, and there were several others. We're going to bring a couple more tunes, 2-minute tunes from that album later in the hour, but for now, more music, less talk.
1: All right, still to come, we got a classic from the Dixie Flyers coming up. Our instrumental this week is Grant and Davis, Billy in the Low Ground. More from the Bluegrass Express in just a moment.
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1: 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And now, the Bluegrass Express Instrumental of the Week.

0: the Bluegrass Express. That's the McDonald's. And nobody loves you like me. Back there, too, Hometown Bluegrass and Goodbye and So Long to You. We had the Dixie Flyers and Down the Road, Country Rebels and Love, Please Come Home. And our instrumental, Billy in the Low Ground, and that's from Grant and Davis.
1: Well, you can't have an hour of Canadian Bluegrass and leave out the Country Rebels from Midland or the Dixie Flyers from London, Ontario. Both successful recording artists reaching their prominence in the 70s and 80s. Many of the Canadian Bluegrass bands that followed were influenced by the Flyers and the Rebels every bit as much as they were their American counterparts. Hometown Bluegrass out of Alliston / Tottenham there with a great tune. And then the McDonald Bluegrass Band. Another tune from the Orchard Sessions sampler that we talked about earlier. The Orchard Sessions was a great CD, and I have to thank my friend Tim Bellamy for lending me his copy so that I could bring the music to you here at on the Bluegrass Express. The CD's pretty hard to find. As a matter of fact, I found it for sale on Amazon for $72, which seems like enough money in a day when people are trying to get rid of their CDs. But anyways, go figure. It's Canadian. It's probably worth every nickel of it.
0: All right. More Canadian Bluegrass coming up.
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0: It's the Bluegrass Express. Clint Street, darling, you're to blame. Foggy Hog Tomboys in the red rocking chair. We had Grassworks, and I'll take the blame. Dennis LePage in Station Road, and I Know What It Means to Be Lonesome. And the Humber River Valley Boys, another instrumental. Sandy River Bell and June Apple.
1: We've been talking about the Orchard Sessions CD, and I should mention that Grassworks, who we just heard doing that cover of Ralph Stanley's I'll Take the Blame, they were one of the nine bands included on that CD, although this is from their earlier self-titled album. In answer to that, I'll Take the Blame, we've got Darlin' You're to Blame, which is from Clint Street. And this is from another sampler CD that was produced by Tony DeBoer. This time, it's 20 different bluegrass artists, and it's all original material. There are no cover tunes on this. So it's a great opportunity for showing off their songwriting skills. And the year, in 2001, some of those bands and artists included Hard Ride, Northern Sons, Emery Lester again, Mike Maynard, Wayne Ferguson, our old band, Northbound. Again, this CD is available online. I saw one on Amazon. It was only $20. But you know, if you really want one, drop me a line. I'll give you a free copy. I have a few of them in my basement in the cellar. It was a good cellar.
0: All right, bonus. More Canadian bluegrass coming up. Gospel Train from Jerusalem Ridge next. More from the Bluegrass Express in just a moment.
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0: It's the Bluegrass Express. That's Four Chords of Wood. It's heartbreak time. We had the Foggy Hugtown boys back there in the summertime. Jerusalem Ridge and On the Sea of Life. And our gospel train, Jerusalem Ridge again, and I'll Wear a White Robe.
1: Actually, those are back-to-back gospel tunes from Jerusalem Ridge from Edmonton, Alberta. They were the undisputed Western Canadian champions of bluegrass from 1989 right on through to 2006. It's unfortunate they're not around anymore, and I never had a chance to see them, but there are some great YouTube videos of Jerusalem Ridge up there.
0: Well, we stuffed a lot of bluegrass in an hour, and we got time for one more.
1: Another Western Canadian bluegrass / country band, and they're making a big name for themselves right now on both sides of the Canadian-U.S. border. We're going to let them take us home tonight.
0: Jackson Hollow, thank God for the radio. Till next week, you have a good one.
1: Thanks a bunch for tuning in. We'll see you on Down the Track.

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day, Potts Farm was a place to go. 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Y'all ain't listening. Them old dirt

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0: 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Look who decided to show up back to work. It's the Huss Man.
1: Yep.
0: It's Matthew. How's it going, Matt?
1: Doing good. That was a really nice weekend. A lot went on. The sun was shining a lot, and we got the rain that we needed. So it was kind of everything good happened this weekend.
0: You grow tomatoes, right?
1: Yeah.
0: Did you find your tomatoes plant, your tomato plants doubled in size over the weekend?
1: Well, yeah. I mean, everything was just like sitting there on the in the ground.
2: Give me water.
3: I'm dying.
1: The grass was almost dead already, which I found unusual for spring. We really just needed that rain.
0: And then we got a little bit of rain, and I swear my tomato plants were like 5 inches tall, and now they're like a foot tall. It's getting kind of crazy. Let's play some country music. Stop talking about nonsense. Riley Green, Tim and the Glory Boys coming up. Here's Eric Church, Country 104.9.

Country 104.9, 538. More sunshine, more warm weather on tap today. Riley Green coming up. Here's Tim and the Glory Boys. 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

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This morning we have our Father's Day contest starting called Dad, You're Weird. And we're going to be sharing some stories coming up at 7:10 this morning of weird dads in Huron County and beyond. Here's Riley Green, the worst way.

0: Today's best country, country 104.9. I don't know if you've ever had this experience of collecting grass. I collect my lawnmower collects grass, and then I put it in a wheelbarrow. Sometimes I leave it sitting around. Some water gets in there, and it just sits there for a while.
1: Why is it in the wheelbarrow?
0: Because I'm collecting it to bring it to the waste disposal place.
1: Okay, you don't put it in like a plastic bag?
0: No, I'm not putting it in a bag. I can just dump it at the collection spot here in town.
1: How do you transport it?
0: Just throw it in the back of the van.
1: Just put loose grass in the back of your van?
0: Yeah, it works. I have a big sheet of plastic I put back there.
1: Oh, okay, you have a tarp or something you lay down.
0: Yeah, and then you go to dump it after that grass has been wet, and it's the worst smell imaginable. You ever smelled wet grass that's been sitting around for a bit?
1: Yeah, it smells bad, but worst smell imaginable?
0: Oh, it's up there.
1: You change diapers on three people.
0: Yeah, I would say wet grass worse than poop from a baby.
1: Okay.
0: Yeah, I would say it's way up there. And residents in Southeast Calgary, they've been complaining about a smell described as rotten grass or garbage juice. You know, garbage juice, that juice that sits in the bottom of your bag.
1: Smells bad, but tastes great.
0: Yes, delicious. So they've been monitoring, the city has been, where this smell has been coming from. And they're saying now that it's a burping landfill. So basically the garbage juices all go into the ground and there's a collection system and this water flows to a water treatment plant, but there's little air pockets along the way. And so basically the landfill is burping.
1: Okay, but is this a problem?
0: A burping landfill, I would say.
1: They moved next to it. You live next...
0: Well, they didn't know it was going to burp.
1: They didn't know the landfill was going to smell?
0: Yeah.
1: Come on.
0: It's sort of like when you move in with somebody or you marry someone, you know, maybe you haven't been so close that you've smelt what comes out of their holes.
1: Buddy, are you marrying a landfill?
0: No.
1: That's not the same thing.
0: But you
1: move next to a pile of garbage. It's going to smell. That's like moving to Carlo and being like, there's nothing to do here. Did you see it before you moved? There was nothing to do before it. It's a pile of garbage. I'm not saying Carlo's a pile of garbage. I'm saying don't be surprised when a pile of garbage smells.
0: Yeah, the landfill. Okay, that's fair, I guess.
1: Sorry, I usually don't scream this much before 6 a.m., but I feel like it's like you move next to a landfill.
0: Yeah.
1: Come on, homeboy.
0: At least the garbage is burping and not farting. Could be worse, I guess.
1: Shame on you. It's 5:48.
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3: A new report shows a strong compliance by Canadian food when it comes to safety. Newly released data through the Canadian Food Inspection Agency confirms high compliance rates across all commodities, as well as domestic and imported food products. They say this is all drawn from multiple national monitoring programs that highlight the effectiveness of Canada's science-based regulatory framework that helps to protect public health and supports trade. Ontario crops are showing a strong start despite some challenging weather conditions. According to the OMAFRA Field Crop News website, crop conditions across Ontario show a generally positive start to the growing season, although dry weather and cool soil temperatures have created uneven growth and management challenges. Corn planting is almost complete across most regions, estimates ranging from about 95% to almost fully planted. Emergence has been mostly uniform and plant stands are generally strong. However, there is some localized replanting that needs to be done. Soybean planting is also close to completion, with most regions reporting about 95% or more planted, although heavier clay soils have experienced some delays. And that's your Food and Ag Report. I'm Phil DeLand.
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Here's George Burge, Cowboy Songs. It's Mornings with Matt and Fatty.

0: 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Got your news update coming up in just a couple minutes. Sunshine on tap again today. Going to be a high of 29.
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3: Good morning. I'm Fadi Giri. Canada will have a new Governor General today. 79-year-old Louise Arbour will be sworn in as the country's 31st Governor General, replacing Mary Simon. Arbour most recently authored a report about sexual harassment in Canada's military, which changed how the armed forces deals with sexual misconduct. Arbour will give her first address to the nation as Governor General after her swearing in. Huron Perth Public Health has released their annual report for 2025. The report describes their efforts in Ontario's largest measles outbreak in three decades. The first case of measles was reported in Huron Perth on February 28th of last year, with 297 cases discovered in the following months. Huron Perth Public Health says they distributed over 10,000 doses of the measles vaccine in 2025, more than double the 4,800 doses in 2024. Conservative leader Pierre Poilievre will give a speech tonight on keeping Alberta in Canada. Poilievre will give a speech in Calgary, where he's expected to call on the Alberta government to create more policies to address concerns from separatists. Alberta will have a province-wide questionnaire this October, asking citizens if they want to start the legal process of separating from Canada. A rise in violence in the Middle East today. Israel has launched airstrikes against Iran, responding to missile strikes from Iran this weekend. The attacks prompted the closure of airspace around Iran as well as Saudi Arabia. Ceasefire talks between Iran and the U.S. have been stalled due to violence around the Middle East. And a powerful earthquake has shaken part of the Philippines. The 7.8 magnitude quake caused power outages and concerns about a tsunami, as residents were told to flee to higher ground. Waves up to 10 feet high are possible along the Philippines coast, along with some coastlines in Malaysia and Indonesia. And now a look at sports.
4: I'm RJ Broadhead with the morning sports, starting with the Stanley Cup Final Preview, presented by Hyundai of Goderich. They're not here to sell you a car. They're here to help you buy one. The Stanley Cup Final has had three straight one-goal games, with Vegas needing double overtime Saturday to take a 2-1 series lead on Carolina. Game four is tomorrow. The players voted Connor McDavid, the Ted Lindsay Award winner, as most outstanding player. The Toronto Marlies advanced to the AHL Championship. The Blue Jays took two of three from the Orioles and host the Phillies tonight. The Knicks won the first two games of the NBA Finals in San Antonio, and tonight host the first Finals game at Madison Square Garden since 1999. President Donald Trump has confirmed he will be there. The Toronto Tempo beat Chicago and improved to 6-5 on the season. The future of basketball in this country is bright after Canada defeated the United States to win the FIBA Under-18 Men's America Cup for the first time ever. The World Cup starts later this week. The Canadian squad arrived in Toronto yesterday afternoon. Their first match against Bosnia-Herzegovina is on Friday. That's sports. The forecast is next.
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3: Shorts and t-shirt weather today. Sunny, the high 29, going to feel like 31 with the Humidex. Showers and a risk of thunderstorms overnight and falling to 19 this evening. More thunder showers tomorrow, high 28. It's 16 in Belgrave, 16 in Huron Park, and 16 outside our studios in Goderich. I'm Fadi Giri, and now you're up to date.
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0: 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It is 6:09. Kicking off our Father's Day contest this morning called Dad, You're Weird. You can submit your weird dad fact about your dad or about yourself if you're a dad over at country1049.ca. Going to start reading these things coming up at 7:10. We're giving away a $600 prize pack ahead of Father's Day. Reading these things at 7:10 the next 2 weeks. So we got that coming up at 7:10. Meantime, if you grew up, was this a, I want to confirm with our own Mad Hussey, was this item a poor person item? Like, if you grew up kind of poor, did you buy this item or was this for everybody?
1: Yeah, I think it maybe was. I grew up with this item. When I went to friends' houses that had a little more money, you could tell they had the real deal of this thing. So
0: we're talking so vaguely, but something from your childhood, if you were kind of poor, is coming back. Talk more after the Rec Laws. 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

0: Country 104.9, 6:13 on a sunny Monday. Going to be a high of 29 today. Great day to crack open a cold can of concentrated juice, put it in a pitcher of water for like 24 hours so it softens up, then stir it up, then pour yourself an ice cold juice.
1: No, you don't let it soften up first. You just get in there and break it up.
0: You just mash it up inside the pitcher.
1: Yeah, because you want that cold to make the drink cold. That's sure. How you do it right.
0: Okay, yeah, fair enough. Fair enough. If you're old but also poor, you might remember frozen juice from concentrate when you were a kid. Or maybe if you were a parent, maybe you were a younger parent. You bought this for your family. My mom bought frozen concentrated juice for our family growing up. It disappeared for a while. In the late 90s, early 2000s, it kind of went away because there is nobody in this country making those anymore. Everybody making those concentrated fruit juices went overseas. So there's nobody in this country making them until now.
1: I wondered where it went. I was thinking about this the other day. Whatever happened to the frozen juice can and the nice slop? Remember the nice...
0: Yeah. It didn't
1: coming
0: make it
1: out of the can.
0: It made that sound, but not for that long.
1: Yeah. Yeah. Well, sometimes you struggled with getting it out.
0: That was a pretty accurate depiction of that. Stop that. Stop that. This is an audio medium. We're grossing people out. But Loblaws is going to be reintroducing this later this month at Loblaws branded stores. And here on County, we got a couple of those, Zayers, Hanson's Independent down in Exeter. So you'll be able to get these concentrated fruit juices later this month, starting at $2.25 per can.
1: Ooh, I remember it used to be like two for 60 cents.
0: Yeah, yeah, yeah.
1: Back in the day.
0: My mom used to get them for 80 cents or something way back then. And I'm predicting that we're going to see TikTokers talking about this. This would be a nice way, something nice to mix your alcohol with.
1: Mm-hmm.
0: You get one of those fruit can things, you kind of scoop out some of it, you pour in some vodka, stir it up.
1: Yeah, it's called punch.
0: Yeah, I guess so. Yeah. But it's like TikTok punch.
1: Yes.
0: It's like punch maxing or something.
1: And they'll think it's like something new.
0: And all the, a bunch of young people on TikTok are going to start getting drunk on the stuff poor moms bought for their kids in the 90s. But the good thing is, if all the kids are getting drunk, they'll be vaping less. It's 6:15.
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A nice, sunny, warm Monday. If you're thinking about summer, all your travel plans going somewhere warm, even though it's warm here in Huron County, it's one warm place you're not going to this summer. 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

0: Country 104.9, 622. Matt and I talking about some people we know who like to go to Cuba. My parents love going to Cuba.
1: Oh, yeah.
0: Oh, just sitting on the beach doing nothing. I always tell them, like, your son lives on a beach. I live on a beach. Yeah. I live in Goderich. I'm 2 minutes from the beach. Come visit me. No, but that beach is nicer.
1: And you don't make Cuban food.
0: I can learn to make Cuban food. I make a Cuban sandwich. What do you need? Pickles and some ham? I can make that. If you wanted to go to Cuba, though, it's going to be a minute. Air Canada, Air Transat, and Sunwing Vacations have stopped flights to Cuba due to fuel shortages in Cuba, also widespread blackouts. They don't want to be sending people to a country where you might not be able to cook your food and not be able to have electricity. So they've stopped flights until that issue gets resolved. No flights to Cuba indefinitely.
1: Yeah, like you got to figure if there's big blackouts, I wouldn't trust eating anywhere.
0: Sure.
1: Because stuff wouldn't be refrigerated properly. Just beef jerky the whole time, I guess.
0: All good points. All good points. If you wanted to go to Cuba, but you can't, you can go somewhere else locally that has lots of booze, lots of beaches, where you'll definitely be safe, but also kind of question your safety. Grand Bend. Mm. They call Grand Bend the Cuba of Lambton County because the people are nice, even though you can't understand what they're saying most of the time. Five things you need to know in minutes.
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1: Canada will have a new Governor General today. 79-year-old Louise Arbour will be sworn in as the country's 31st Governor General. She replaces Mary Simon, who wrapped up her five-year term this year. Huron Perth Public Health has released their annual report for 2025, which described their efforts in Ontario's largest measles outbreak in 30 years. First case of measles was reported in Huron Perth February 28th of last year, 297 cases discovered in the following months. Conservative leader Pierre Poilievre will give a speech tonight on keeping Alberta in Canada. Poilievre will give a speech in Calgary, where he's expected to call on the Alberta government to create more policies to address concerns from separatists.
2: Okay.
1: Whenever I hear separatists, I think of Star Wars. That was a plot line in the Star Wars prequels. But Alberta's not Star Wars. Stop saying that. Israel has launched airstrikes against Iran, responding to missile strikes from Iran this weekend. Ceasefire talks between Iran and the U.S. have stalled now due to violence in the Middle East, which means gas prices will continue to stay high.
2: Oh, stop bombing each other so I can have cheap gas.
1: Quit bombing each other. Drive to the store.
2: Can you just work it out?
1: Shorts and t-shirt weather today. Sunny, the high 29. Going to feel like 31 with the Humidex. Showers and a risk of thunderstorms overnight and falling to 19 this evening. More thunder showers tomorrow. High 28. We're at 15 outside our studios in Goderich. Those are the five things you need to know.
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0: Today's Best Country 104.9 coming up after Ella Langley and Morgan Wallen. Country news, and it seems like every week now Morgan Wallen makes the news.
1: What did he throw this time?
0: Well, he did throw something.
1: No!
0: Yes, yes.
1: I was kidding. He threw something?
0: He's throwing things again, including tantrums. Tell you more after Ella Langley and Morgan Wallen. Here's I Can't Love You Anymore.

0: It's time for country news. Well, it seems like a weekly thing now. Morgan Wallen and some controversy and him throwing things. So Friday night in Pittsburgh, he had another stage tantrum. There was a security guard filming him singing, and he walks over, grabs the phone, and just whips it to the other side of the stage. I mean, I get it. That security guard is being paid by him to work and monitor the stage, and they're just there filming. So, I mean, I kind of get it, but I mean, it doesn't look cool in front of all those people, especially when the week before you tipped over your piano.
1: Is he going to buy this guy a new phone?
0: It's a girl, actually.
1: Okay. Is he going to buy the girl a new phone?
0: I doubt it. No.
1: He threw it away. He threw her phone.
0: Maybe she found it. Fans were not happy, though, because he also canceled the Saturday night show due to weather. And then no weather happened.
1: So
0: people are wondering if he's just trying to like, oh, I just need a break. And just kind of ditched all the people on the Saturday night.
1: Artists.
0: Oh, my goodness.
1: They're all divas.
0: Meanwhile, Taylor Swift, back in the news, she had a big Friday. She released the song I Knew It, I Knew You from the Toy Story 5 soundtrack, and it quickly just broke records on Spotify, Apple Music, and Amazon Music. It's the biggest country song of 2026 so far, according to Apple Music.
1: You got a clip of this?
0: Yeah, I got a little clip of the song. It definitely goes back to her country roots.

0: Yeah.
1: Not too bad. That could be off of the, what, Red Album? What was their big
0: country? Red Album wasn't a country
1: no,
0: one. Fearless was a big one.
1: Fearless, yeah.
0: Speak Now was pretty big.
1: Yeah.
0: It seems like that era, You Belong With Me, it seems like it's from that era a little bit. Yeah, it sounds like her, sounds like her old country stuff. That sounds really nice.
1: So maybe we're going to get a whole country album again.
0: Maybe. We will keep you posted. That's country news at 6:43.
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3: A new report shows a strong compliance by Canadian Food when it comes to safety. Newly released data through the Canadian Food Inspection Agency confirms high compliance rates across all commodities, as well as domestic and imported food products. They say this is all drawn from multiple national monitoring programs that highlight the effectiveness of Canada's science-based regulatory framework that helps to protect public health and supports trade. Ontario crops are showing a strong start despite some challenging weather conditions. According to the OMAFRA Field Crop News website, crop conditions across Ontario show a generally positive start to the growing season, although dry weather and cool soil temperatures have created uneven growth and management challenges. Corn planting is almost complete across most regions, estimates ranging from about 95% to almost fully planted. Emergence has been mostly uniform and plant stands are generally strong. However, there is some localized replanting that needs to be done. Soybean planting is also close to completion, with most regions reporting about 95% or more planted, although heavier clay soils have experienced some delays. And that's your Food and Ag Report. I'm Phil DeLand.
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It is 6:48. Coming up in minutes, we're going to start our Father's Day contest. We're giving away a $600 prize pack. We'll talk more after Kane Brown. 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

0: Georgia. Today's Best Country, Country 104.9. There's still lots of time to get in on our Father's Day contest where you could win a huge prize pack for your dad. Or if you are a dad, you can win it for yourself. It's called the Dad, You're Weird contest. We just want your stories. We want you to tell us a weird thing about your dad. Maybe they collect something that's a little bit bizarre, or maybe they do something embarrassing when your friends come over. Whatever the case, tell us what that is, and that gets you in the runnings for a huge prize pack.
1: You can do that over at country1049.ca. Click the Dad, You're Weird banner. Let us know about the weird thing your dad does, or if you're a dad, what you do. We got a $600 prize pack to give away from Corey's Foodland, Grove's TV and Appliance Center, Canadian Tire Goderich, Rentals Pools and Spas, Goderich Sunset Golf Club, and Huron Shores Marine and Equipment. We're going to be reading these coming up in minutes just after your 7 o'clock news update. All the submissions, whether or not we read them on the air, you submit, you are in the draw coming up the Friday before Father's Day. Not this coming Friday, the one after that. Got your news update in minutes.
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2: Good morning. I'm Fadi Gidi. Canada will have a new governor general today. 79-year-old Louise Arbour will be sworn in as the country's 31st governor general, replacing Mary Simon. Arbour most recently authored a report about sexual harassment in Canada's military, which changed how the armed forces deals with sexual misconduct. Arbour will give her first address to the nation as governor general after her swearing in. Here on Perth Public Health has released their annual report for 2025. The report describes their efforts in Ontario's largest measles outbreak in three decades. The first case of measles was reported in Huron-Perth on February 28th of last year, with 297 cases discovered in the following months. Huron-Perth Public Health says they distributed over 10,000 doses of the measles vaccine in 2025, more than double the 4,800 doses in 2024. Conservative leader Pierre Poilievre will give a speech tonight on keeping Alberta in Canada. Poilievre will give a speech in Calgary, where he's expected to call on the Alberta government to create more policies to address concerns from separatists. Alberta will have a province-wide questionnaire this October, asking citizens if they want to start the legal process of separating from Canada. A rise in violence in the Middle East today. Israel has launched airstrikes against Iran, responding to missile strikes from Iran this weekend. The attacks prompted the closure of airspace around Iran as well as Saudi Arabia. Ceasefire talks between Iran and the U.S. have been stalled due to violence around the Middle East. And a powerful earthquake has shaken part of the Philippines. The 7.8 magnitude quake caused power outages and concerns about a tsunami, as residents were told to flee to higher ground. Waves up to 10 feet high are possible along the Philippines coast, along with some coastlines in Malaysia and Indonesia. And now a look at sports.
3: I'm RJ Broadhead with the morning sports, starting with the Stanley Cup Final Preview, presented by Hyundai of Goderich. They're not here to sell you a car. They're here to help you buy one. The Stanley Cup Final has had three straight one-goal games, with Vegas needing double overtime Saturday to take a 2-1 series lead on Carolina. Game four is tomorrow. The players voted Connor McDavid, the Ted Lindsay Award winner, as most outstanding player. The Toronto Marlies advanced to the AHL Championship. The Blue Jays took 2 of 3 from the Orioles and host the Phillies tonight. The Knicks won the first two games of the NBA Finals in San Antonio, and tonight host the first finals game at Madison Square Garden since 1999. President Donald Trump has confirmed he will be there. The Toronto Tempo beat Chicago and improved to 6-5 on the season. The future of basketball in this country is bright after Canada defeated the United States to win the FIBA Under-18 Men's America Cup for the first time ever. The World Cup starts later this week. The Canadian squad arrived in Toronto yesterday afternoon. Their first match against Bosnia-Herzegovina is on Friday. That's sports. The forecast is next.
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2: Shorts and t-shirt weather today. Sunny, the high 29, going to feel like 31 with the Humidex. Showers and a risk of thunderstorms overnight and falling to 19 this evening. More thunder showers tomorrow, high 28. It's 17 in Clinton, 17 in Lucknow, and 17 outside our studios in Goderich. I'm Fadi Giri, and now you're up to date.
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It is 7:07 on a sunny Monday, and we are kicking off our Father's Day contest called Dad, You're Weird, where you send us stories about the weird things your dad does, or if you're a dad, the weird things you do. We are giving away a $600 prize pack, and we'll read our first submission coming up after Billy Currington, Country 104.9.

0: dad, you're weird. You tell us about the weird stuff your dad does or the weird things you do if you're a dad. We read them on the air. Got a chance to win a $600 prize pack. This morning's submission is from Jill in Kippen.
1: Yeah, Jill sent us this about her weird dad. She says, whenever I had a friend coming over as a teenager, my dad would hide behind the corner, a door, or whatever he could find. Then as a friend walked in, he would jump out right into their face and yell, boo! to scare them. Oh, uh-huh. God. Stop it, Dad.
0: You stop inviting friends over, right?
1: Yeah, like it's just ruining it for
0: you. Your dad's going to be scaring your friends? Yeah, I'm not having friends over no more.
1: Oh, God. And then you have a boyfriend or girlfriend coming over. Embarrassing. This is terrible. I would have a sit down with my dad if he was doing this to me.
0: One of the first times Trish saw my dad, let alone met him, we were at my parents' house and he didn't realize company was over. So he walked out of his basement bedroom upstairs in his underwear.
1: Oh, God. We know these stories are out there. Because honestly, every dad's a little bit weird. I'm a dad. I've done weird things. And we know these stories are out there, like Jill's. And we want you to submit them to us.
0: Jill, you're in the draw for a $600 prize pack. And hey, if you want to be in the draw as well, submit your weird dad fact at country1049.ca. Click the Dad, Your Weird banner. We've got a $600 prize pack to give away from some great sponsors.
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0: too. 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It is 7:18. Don't shake your head at me. The mic wasn't on.
1: Well, I was going to come in and talk anyway.
0: Yeah, I'm sure you were. Coming up after Toby Keith, we're giving away a $30 gift card to Corey's Foodland in Clinton. In our Cooking with Corey's feature, if you did some cooking, you got a photo, text it to 519-612-1049. 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

0: Cooking with Corey's contest, which we're going to do right now. We talk about your food. You win $30 in Corey's Foodland money. And we have a submission from Patty, sent us a photo of something she made for her boyfriend. And it looks delicious.
1: Does Patty hate her boyfriend?
0: Hey, leave Patty alone.
1: Okay.
0: This is good. Here's what's going on.
1: There's a steak. There's a salad. There's one red. It looks like a jalapeno pepper that's stuffed. And the weirdest looking shrimp I've ever seen. She says it's Cajun shrimp, Cajun buttered shrimp. That looks like shrimp and rice that somebody pressed together with their hands as hard as they could.
0: No, I think that's the point, maybe. Like, it's squished down so with butter or something, maybe, and then there's more surface area to make it crispy. I don't know.
1: But it doesn't look crispy. I don't know. Patty, what's up with the shrimp? What happened?
0: Hey, look at the little stuffed pepper over there, though.
1: Yeah, it's just sitting there all sad by itself.
0: Well, no, it looks all right. It looks like a nice little side, and then there's a Greek salad going on. Greek salad.
1: Is that a Greek salad? Where are the Kalamata olives?
0: You need olives? I see some black there, maybe.
1: That's the plate. The plate is black. What you're seeing is the plate.
0: Oh.
1: There's cucumber and lettuce. I think there's a red onion or two in there.
0: I see the feta. I see the feta cheese.
1: Oh, okay.
0: Yeah,
1: fully Greek, authentic Greek. It's like a Greek person made it.
0: Yeah. Well, Patty might be Greek. Is Patty a Greek name?
1: I don't know. Anything can be a Greek name if you're from Greece.
0: Hey, all that really matters, did the boyfriend like it?
1: Yeah, I guess so.
0: Did you get praise from the boyfriend? You don't need to please Fatty. Nothing pleases Fatty.
1: It's true.
0: Absolutely nothing.
1: And Patty, for sending us a photo, even though I criticized the hell out of it, you still get a $30 gift card to Corey's Foodland in Clinton. 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
1: Canada will have a new Governor General today. 79-year-old Louise Arbour will be sworn in as the country's 31st Governor General. She replaces Mary Simon, who wrapped up her five-year term this year.
2: I remember learning about this in school. What was their job? They're like the representative of the monarchy or something?
1: Yeah, they kind of represent the monarchy here in Canada.
2: Okay.
1: They sign off on all the federal legislation.
2: All right.
1: They rarely have an issue with it. They just kind of, their signature's needed because we're part of the Commonwealth. It's an old-timey position. I don't know what else they do, though.
2: Well, they go to events and stuff and represent us.
1: Yeah. Sounds tough. Huron Perth Public Health has released their annual report for 2025, which described their efforts in Ontario's largest measles outbreak in 30 years. The first case of measles reported in Huron Perth February 28th of last year, 297 cases discovered in the following months. That was last year. Conservative leader Pierre Poilievre will give a speech tonight on keeping Alberta in Canada. Poilievre will give his speech in Calgary, where he's expected to call on the Alberta government to create more policies to address concerns from separatists. Israel has launched airstrikes against Iran, responding to missile strikes from Iran this weekend. Ceasefire talks between Iran and the U.S. have been stalled due to violence in the Middle East, and that means the Strait of Hormuz, where all the oil shipped, is going to stay closed probably for longer.
2: Oh, I don't want to be selfish, but come on. Stop all this bombing and nonsense so I can have cheap gas.
1: Yeah, forget the loss of human life. Matt needs to drive.
2: Did I just make the problem in the Middle East about me?
1: You sure did. Shorts and t-shirt weather today. Sunshine, the high 29, feeling like 31 with the Humidex. Showers and a risk of thunderstorms overnight, falling to 19 this evening. For tomorrow, thunder showers, warm high of 28. We're at 17 outside our studios in Goderich. Those are the five things you need to know.
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0: Country 104.9. It is 7:34. How long you and Natalie been married?
1: Oh, no. Don't put me on the spot here.
0: What do you mean put you on the spot? How long have you been married is not a hard question. What year did you get married? Let's do the math.
1: That's what I don't know.
0: Bro.
1: I remember getting married, but I'm not good with numbers. I think over 25 years.
0: Okay.
1: Yeah.
0: Okay, good for you. You got there. 25 years. That's a long time.
1: Over 20. I don't know. Yeah. It's somewhere in that range.
0: What do you, that's not a range. Over 25 is not a range. That's just, there's infinity numbers over 25.
1: Do most people know the year they were married?
0: I think so.
1: Yeah, that's bad, isn't it?
0: Like, my parents got married in 1980.
1: You know that?
0: Yes.
1: See, I don't know when my parents got married. What year?
0: Shame on you. We're talking about this because couple made the news for how long they've been married. Now, I've heard of couples in the news being married 50 years, 60 years, 70 years, 75 years. This is the longest I've heard of. This is the longest marriage I've ever heard of, probably will ever hear of. Talk more after Josh Stumpf.

0: Country 104.9 at 7:39. I asked Matt how long he'd been married to his wife, and he said more than 25 years. He doesn't know the exact number, but it's something above 25. And I had to tell him there's a lot of numbers over 25, and then he started to cry, so we're moving on. This couple made the news out of Timmins, beautiful Timmins. 99-year-old Raymond Taylor, 98-year-old Teresa Taylor. They just celebrated their 80th wedding anniversary. He was 19, she was 18 when they got married in June of 1946.
1: Good God. You do not expect this when you're going down the aisle and saying those vows and everything. You do not expect to live with another person for that long. 80 years.
0: Dude, you don't expect to live for 80 years, let alone get to adulthood and then be married for 80 years. We always like to talk about people's secrets to a long marriage.
1: Oh, yeah. Do they have some?
0: Teresa says he was a good man, a good father, really good husband.
1: Okay.
0: That's more or less the extent of it.
1: Yeah, I was reading, too, where she said, you just get along. We have our own thoughts, and we let each other know those thoughts. So it sounds like they have good communication, and they let each other be. They're not trying to control each other.
0: Dude, even Pope Leo reached out to them to say congratulations on your anniversary. The Pope.
1: Really?
0: They got married for so long, the Pope reached out to them. Now, when they got married, back in 1946, do you remember who was prime minister at the time?
1: No, I wasn't here.
0: William Lyon Mackenzie King was prime minister at the time.
1: Oh, that's like stuff you learn in school in history class.
0: 1946. That was also the year Canada first allowed women to speak. It was a good year. It's 7:40.
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3: A new report shows a strong compliance by Canadian food when it comes to safety. Newly released data through the Canadian Food Inspection Agency confirms high compliance rates across all commodities, as well as domestic and imported food products. They say this is all drawn from multiple national monitoring programs that highlight the effectiveness of Canada's science-based regulatory framework that helps to protect public health and supports trade. Ontario crops are showing a strong start despite some challenging weather conditions. According to the OMAFRA Field Crop News website, crop conditions across Ontario show a generally positive start to the growing season, although dry weather and cool soil temperatures have created uneven growth and management challenges. Corn planting is almost complete across most regions, estimates ranging from about 95% to almost fully planted. Emergence has been mostly uniform and plant stands are generally strong. However, there is some localized replanting that needs to be done. Soybean planting is also close to completion, with most regions reporting about 95% or more planted, although heavier clay soils have experienced some delays. And that's your Food and Ag Report. I'm Phil DeLand.
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0: 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If you know somebody who's been married a long, long, long, long time, send us a text at 519-612-1049. Matt and I reading more about this couple who made the news in Timmins. They've been married for 80 years. 99-year-old Raymond Taylor, 98-year-old Teresa Taylor just celebrated their 80th wedding anniversary. Trisha's parents were married 50 years. We just celebrated their 50th anniversary.
1: Crazy, right? They're 99 and 98, still living in their own home up there, too.
0: We've been reading more about them, though, and apparently there was a bit of a controversy when they got married. Their parents thought they shouldn't get married for the dumbest reasons. 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

0: Country 104.9 at 7:49. Matt and I fascinated by this couple up in Timmins, 99-year-old Raymond Taylor, 98-year-old Teresa Taylor, just celebrated 80 years of marriage, got married in June of 1946, just after the Second World War ended.
1: Yeah, and this whole life that they've lived really just shows how a lot has changed in a lot of years. Like, this was a huge scandal back when they got married, apparently, because one of them was Anglican and one of them was French Catholic.
0: An Anglican and a Catholic, you say?
1: It's like, aren't those both Christians? Like, what's the problem here? But apparently they couldn't get married in the church. They had to get married secretly in the minister's house or something. Good Lord. The scandal.
0: Is that what happened back then? Like, you were two different religions, so you had to marry in secret?
1: Or was it the French thing? English and French.
0: Was it Catholic or was it the French thing that was problem?
1: Well, the English and the French didn't like each other so much back then, right?
0: Yeah,
1: so
0: they seem to know, though, 80 years later.
1: Well, the other thing that baffles me, too, is like you could buy a home and raise seven kids being a beer truck driver. That's what Raymond did. Bought a home and everything. He worked for Brewers Retail, which was what the beer store used to be called, for 44 years. And Teresa was a Tupperware salesman and a telephone operator.
0: This is why the working class needs to rise up.
1: Yes.
0: No, not because this couple did anything wrong. Homeboy drove a truck, very important job. She sold Tupperware, which is what it is. And they could support a house. How many kids did they have?
1: And seven kids.
0: Seven kids.
1: That's what it used to be like. You could actually buy a home and have a normal life.
0: This is what we were robbed of.
1: They probably went on vacation, too.
0: We were robbed of what Ray and Teresa had. Homeboy driving truck, probably had a couple cars, took vacations every year, and he's entitled to that. Good for that guy.
1: Yeah.
0: That's what we need. We need more jobs like Raymond, where you can work 10 hours a week and buy a $1 million home. Got your news update in minutes.
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1: 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That's June 26th, 11 to 2 at Libro in Clinton.
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3: Good morning. I'm Fadi Giri. Canada will have a new governor general today. 79-year-old Louise Arbour will be sworn in as the country's 31st governor general, replacing Mary Simon. Arbour most recently authored a report about sexual harassment in Canada's military, which changed how the armed forces deals with sexual misconduct. Arbour will give her first address to the nation as governor general after her swearing in. Huron Perth Public Health has released their annual report for 2025. The report describes their efforts in Ontario's largest measles outbreak in three decades. The first case of measles was reported in Huron Perth on February 28th of last year, with 297 cases discovered in the following months. Huron Perth Public Health says they distributed over 10,000 doses of the measles vaccine in 2025, more than double the 4,800 doses in 2024. Conservative leader Pierre Poilievre will give a speech tonight on keeping Alberta in Canada. Poilievre will give a speech in Calgary, where he's expected to call on the Alberta government to create more policies to address concerns from separatists. Alberta will have a province-wide questionnaire this October, asking citizens if they want to start the legal process of separating from Canada. A rise in violence in the Middle East today. Israel has launched airstrikes against Iran, responding to missile strikes from Iran this weekend. The attacks prompted the closure of airspace around Iran as well as Saudi Arabia. Ceasefire talks between Iran and the U.S. have been stalled due to violence around the Middle East. And a powerful earthquake has shaken part of the Philippines. The 7.8 magnitude quake caused power outages and concerns about a tsunami, as residents were told to flee to higher ground. Waves up to 10 feet high are possible along the Philippines coast, along with some coastlines in Malaysia and Indonesia. And now a look at sports.
4: I'm RJ Broadhead with the morning sports, starting with the Stanley Cup Final Preview, presented by Hyundai of Goderich. They're not here to sell you a car. They're here to help you buy one. The Stanley Cup Final has had three straight one-goal games, with Vegas needing double overtime Saturday to take a 2-1 series lead on Carolina. Game four is tomorrow. The players voted Connor McDavid, the Ted Lindsay Award winner, as most outstanding player. The Toronto Marlies advanced to the AHL Championship. The Blue Jays took two of three from the Orioles and host the Phillies tonight. The Knicks won the first two games of the NBA Finals in San Antonio, and tonight host the first finals game at Madison Square Garden since 1999. President Donald Trump has confirmed he will be there. The Toronto Tempo beat Chicago and improved to 6-5 on the season. The future of basketball in this country is bright after Canada defeated the United States to win the FIBA Under-18 Men's America Cup for the first time ever. The World Cup starts later this week. The Canadian squad arrived in Toronto yesterday afternoon. Their first match against Bosnia-Herzegovina is on Friday. That's sports. The forecast is next.
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3: Shorts and t-shirt weather today. Sunny, the high 29, going to feel like 31 with the Humidex. Showers and a risk of thunderstorms overnight and falling to 19 this evening. More thunder showers tomorrow, high 28. It's 17 in Seaforth, 17 in Kingsbridge, and 17 outside our studios in Goderich. I'm Fadi Giri, and now you're up to date.
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0: 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I don't want this to sound like it's in bad taste, but growing up, my mom bought something from the grocery store that I think was associated with poverty.
1: Yeah, I think so. We had the same thing growing up. And when I went to friends' houses who were a little richer, they had something different.
0: That thing went away for a while, but it's coming back. I know we're being super vague, but talk more after Jade Eagleson. 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

0: 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Growing up, Matthew, did you buy, or did your mom buy the frozen juice from concentrate? It came in like a little like pop can size tube. It was this concentrated juice. You put it in a pitcher with water.
1: Yeah.
0: You stir it up and now you got a pitcher of orange juice.
1: Don't forget the slop.
0: Yeah, it comes out of the jar like cranberry sauce comes out of the can around Thanksgiving, makes that gross sound Matt just made. And it was gone for a while. This was big in my household growing up. My mom would buy tons of those little tubes growing up. They went away because there was a lot of people who made those, a lot of companies that made those, left the country. Loblaws is bringing it back. So starting later this month, Loblaws stores will be offering the frozen juice from concentrate back in the freezer section.
1: Yeah, I like that because like you'd get that out of the freezer and you'd add the water to it and it would be nice and cold in the summer because the frozen part of it would make the rest of the drink cold.
0: Did you not put it in the fridge after you made it? Or did you just drink it? I guess there was 9 kids in your household.
1: No, but it was cold off the top, right?
0: Yeah. I guess so, yeah. But you could also put it in the fridge. Either way.
1: And then for special occasions, my mom would put ginger ale in there instead of water. It was called punch.
0: Okay.
1: Yeah, fancy.
0: Would she add some rum to it too?
1: It's like, Mommy, can I have punch for my birthday?
0: This is Mommy's special punch. You can't have it. Mommy, you're yelling again. Quit drinking my punch. It's going to be about $2.25, starting at $2.25 per tube under the No Name brand.
1: Okay.
0: At Loblaws stores.
1: Yeah, I remember them like 60 cents.
0: Is this, and again, I bring up the poverty thing. I mentioned that like we were kind of a little poor growing up and my mom bought these things. Is this a sign of the times that maybe people are on hard times and they want the fruit juice, but they're not paying the $6, $7, $8 it costs for the freshly squeezed orange juice? So they're bringing back now the $2.25 juice from concentrate.
1: I think so. I think it's totally a sign of the times. Have you seen the price of juice?
0: Like
1: Like
0: real rich people juice?
1: I can't justify it.
0: No, but also if you have kids too, I remember being a kid and my mom would sometimes, if it was on sale, she'd buy the freshly squeezed juice and I'd pour the biggest cup of it and like half the thing's gone in one cup. As a parent, I have to imagine it's like, bro, that cost $9.
1: Oh yeah.
0: You drank half of it in one go.
1: Good God.
0: So this will be an easier way to kind of save money if your kids vacuum up everything with their mouths. That was a weird way to phrase that. It's 8:13.
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8. Got the World Cup kicking off this week all across North America, including Team Canada playing in Toronto. But FIFA officials are warning you, you're going to see some fake merch around. We'll talk more after Tim Hicks, Country 104.9.

0: Country 104.9. It is 8:22. We're talking World Cup. That kicks off this week. It's a game going on, I believe, Thursday. It is going to be in Toronto. Team Canada versus Bosnia and Herzegovina. And we're talking about this because the federal government is saying there's going to be a lot of counterfeit World Cup merchandise being sold, and they want you to make sure if you think you're buying legitimate stuff, you want to make sure it's legitimate. There is an arrest a couple weeks ago. They found $3.5 million worth of fake soccer merchandise ahead of the World Cup. This was Toronto police.
1: What are we talking, like T-shirts and stuff?
0: A lot of jerseys, a lot of hats. Yeah, a lot of clothing, merch like that, shoes.
1: What? Why should I care, though, if it's fake? If I like it and it looks good, does it make a difference?
0: Sure. Well, whatever. You do you. But I know you're big on price point. So I did a quick search. World Cup merch. And the first jerseys that pop up, $515.
1: Oh.
0: For okay. What amounts to a shirt.

0: It's a nice shirt, but it's a $515 shirt.
1: Okay, so I'm getting the $20 fake one.
0: Yeah, so you might as well go to a convenience store and get a fake knockoff jersey with some sunglasses and an Eat More bar. Five things you need to know in minutes.
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1: Canada will have a new Governor General today. 79-year-old Louise Arbour will be sworn in as the country's 31st Governor General. She replaces Mary Simon. Mary Simon wrapped up her five-year term this year. Huron Perth Public Health has released their annual report for 2025. It describes their efforts in Ontario's largest measles outbreak in 30 years. The first case of measles reported in Huron Perth February 28th of last year. 297 cases discovered in the following months.
2: Oh, that's quite a few.
1: Yes. Yeah. Conservative leader Pierre Poilievre will give a speech tonight on keeping Alberta in Canada. Poilievre will give a speech in Calgary, where he's expected to call on the Alberta government to create more policies to address concerns from separatists. Israel has launched airstrikes against Iran, responding to missile strikes this weekend from Iran. Ceasefire talks between Iran and the U.S. have also been stalled due to violence in the Middle East, which means gas prices probably going to stay high for a minute.
2: Oh, yeah. I wish they'd just stop the bombing and just get along, right? So I can have cheaper gas.
1: Yeah, that's right. Forget the loss of human life. Matt needs to fill up his caravan.
2: It's about me.
1: Shorts and t-shirt weather today. Sunny, the high 29. Going to feel like 31 with the Humidex. Showers and a risk of thunderstorms overnight, falling to 19 this evening. For tomorrow, thunder showers, high 28. We're at 18 outside our studios in Goderich. Those are the five things you need to know.
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0: Time for country news. Morgan Wallen and controversy seem to be a weekly thing now. Friday night in Pittsburgh, he had another stage tantrum and threw something. He saw a security guard filming him as he was singing, walks over, grabs it out of their hands, and just angrily throws the phone to the other side of the stage. A little upset there.
1: Dude loves to throw things.
0: I know. Last week it was a whole piano. Well, he didn't throw it. He tipped it over.
1: But if he could have thrown it, he would have.
0: Yeah. He just didn't have the strength.
1: It was just heavy.
0: Yeah.
1: Yeah, he needs to work on his core strength.
0: Yeah, there you go, Morgan.
1: Lift with your legs, Morgan.
0: Be stronger. Meanwhile, Taylor Swift in the news because her song was released Friday for the Toy Story 5 movie. It's called I Knew It, I Knew You. And of course, because this is Taylor Swift, she broke a whole bunch of records on Spotify, Apple Music, Amazon Music. It is officially the biggest country song of 2026 so far. It's called I Knew It, I Knew You. Here is a little clip.
2: Running wild, it's been a long time. Life has ways of leaving those days behind.
0: Can we just talk about that little section there? It sounds like Killing Me Softly.
1: A little bit.
0: Do, do, do, do, do.
1: I got a bit of Priscilla Block, Good On You.
0: Okay.
1: Those jeans, look good on you. A little bit of that.
0: Yeah, yeah.
1: A little bit. Killing Me Softly, the Roberta Flack song, for yeah. Sure.
0: Can't unhear it.
1: Yeah, a little bit.
2: But seeing you tonight, I remember I loved you. Came back when it mattered, I saw you.
1: Yeah, sounds very Taylor Swift.
0: Yeah, it sounds much like her country stuff.
1: So. Sounds like some of her old stuff, for sure.
0: I'm sure we'll be playing it on the station soon.
1: Just give it a minute. That's country news. It is 8:41.
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Nice sunny start to the week, and a rise to 29 degrees today. Today was also day one of our new Father's Day contest, where you can win your dad, or if you're a dad, win yourself a $600 prize pack. 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

0: ends.
1: Today's Best Country, Country 104.9. There are still 2 weeks left to get in on our Father's Day contest. It's called Dad,
2: You're Weird.
1: Dad, You're Weird. We'll get up to the mic.
2: Come on. To say it with you.
1: Dad, You're Weird. Yeah. Dads can be weird sometimes. You've got stories, and you're sending us some really good stories. This morning, we talked about Jill's dad, Jill from Kippen. She says, whenever I had a friend coming over as a teenager, my dad would hide behind the corner door or whatever he could find. Then as my friend walked in, he would jump out right in their face and yell, boo.
2: There's no embarrassment like teenage embarrassment.
1: Yeah.
2: It's not to say adults can't get embarrassed. Of course we can. I don't know, man. I don't know about you. That embarrassment I felt when I was a teenager, like the worst, life-shatteringly bad.
1: Yeah, just the fact that your parents exist is embarrassing when you're a teenager.
2: Yes.
1: And then they do stuff like this. They hide behind doors.
2: Terrible.
1: And jump out at your, you're having a date or something. They come to the door and dad jumps out and says, boo.
2: Even if you just have a friend over, it's like, bro, I'm still trying to impress these people. Chill.
1: Good God.
2: You got a story like that about the dad in your life? Head to country1049.ca, click the Dad, You're Weird banner, let us know about your dad. All submissions are in the grand prize draw for a $600 prize pack coming up not this Friday, but next Friday, June 19th, just ahead of Father's Day. We've got your Hyundai of Goderich Workday kickoff on the way with Walker Hayes, High Valley, and One More Girl.
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The shorts and t-shirt weather continuing today with sunshine and the high 29. Going to feel like 31 with the Humidex. In the overnight, showers and a risk of thunderstorms falling to 19 this evening. More thunder showers for tomorrow, warm high of 28.

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Another nice looking day today. Sunny in the high 29. Going to feel like 31 with the Humidex. Showers and a risk of thunderstorms overnight and falling to 19 this evening. Tomorrow, the high 28 with thunder showers continuing.

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2: She

0: The shorts and t-shirt weather continuing today with sunshine and the high 29. Going to feel like 31 with the Humidex. In the overnight, showers and a risk of thunderstorms falling to 19 this evening. More thunder showers for tomorrow, warm high of 28.
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3: From Wasaga Beach, Rebecca Rain had exposure to country music very early in her life, drawing influences from childhood favorites like Loretta Lynn, June Carter Cash, and Patsy Cline. She's crafted her own sound that's both modern and traditional. She's been fortunate enough to serve as an opening act for some greats, including Jess Moskaluk, Megan Patrick, and Beverly Mahood. This is Rebecca Rain with Late to the Party.

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4: Another nice looking day today, sunny in the high 29, going to feel like 31 with the Humidex. Showers and a risk of thunderstorms overnight and falling to 19 this evening. Tomorrow, the high 28 with thunder showers continuing.

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0: Today's Best Country, Country 104.9. This is Jordan Davis. The next thing you know, it is a Monday morning. I'm Paul Lang. How you doing? This is one for you to talk about while you're at work today. Kind of an icky story. Former funeral home director has been sentenced to after hiding a woman's body for more than two decades in Wisconsin. This week, a judge handed down a 57-year-old Benjamin Hansen a 90-day jail sentence and 4 years probation after he accepted the plea. The case began back in 2002 when a group of Boy Scouts discovered a skull inside a plastic bag in a rural wooded area. In August of 24, DNA testing finally identified the remains as 92-year-old Alice Peterson, who had passed away of natural causes back in 2001. Hansen was the funeral director at the time, handling the arrangements, and also accused of stealing from the funeral home at the time as well. In addition to his sentence, Hansen must retain absolute sobriety, good idea, and participate in mental health services, also a good idea.
1: At the kitchen table, a lot can change. From first jobs to first homes, from just the two of us to do we need a bigger place? From what worked then to what matters now. And before, from just the two of us to do we need a bigger place? From what worked then to what matters now. And before you know it, 5 years have passed and your mortgage is up for

0: The shorts and t-shirt weather continuing today with sunshine, the high 29, going to feel like 31 with the Humidex. More cloud cover rolling through overnight, risk of showers and thunderstorms falling to 19 this evening. More thunder showers on tap for tomorrow, warm high of 28. Country 104.9.
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0: 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Jason Blaine and Rockin' Country Girl. How you doing? It is a Monday morning. Not quite the afternoon yet. Jukebox Bingo is coming up. It'll be happening later on this week, Friday. It happens the second and fourth Friday of each month. It's the same as any other bingo, except they're going to play you a snippet of the song. You need to know the song, and then you dab your card. Too easy. There's plenty of dinner as well. Check out the Philly cheesesteak dinner that's there. Great food, great crowd. No membership. You don't need to be a member of the Legion to go. Jukebox Bingo. It's happening this coming Friday night. 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
6: A summery weather continuing this afternoon. Sunshine, high 29, going to feel like 31 with the Humidex. Dropping to 19 overnight with chances for showers and thunderstorms. More thunder showers on tap for tomorrow, warm high of 28.

0: 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There's Brooks and Dunn and a brand new man. It is a Monday morning coming up after the new news today. Maple Monday, three Canadian artists for you, including Tommy Gillum, Tim and the Glory Boys, and Tay-Bay, one of which started singing at the church at the age of five. We get to that coming up afternoon right here on Country 104.9.
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3: Good afternoon. I'm Fadi Giri. Canada will have a new Governor General today. 79-year-old Louise Arbour will be sworn in as the country's 31st Governor General, replacing Mary Simon. Arbour most recently authored a report about sexual harassment in Canada's military, which changed how the armed forces deals with sexual misconduct. Arbour will give her first address to the nation as Governor General after her swearing in. Huron Perth Public Health has released their annual report for 2025. The report describes their efforts in Ontario's largest measles outbreak in three decades. The first case of measles was reported in Huron Perth on February 28th of last year, with 297 cases discovered in the following months. Huron Perth Public Health says they distributed over 10,000 doses of the measles vaccine in 2025, more than double the 4,800 doses in 2024. Conservative leader Pierre Poilievre will give a speech tonight on keeping Alberta in Canada. Poilievre will give a speech in Calgary, where he's expected to call on the Alberta government to create more policies to address concerns from separatists. Alberta will have a province-wide questionnaire this October, asking citizens if they want to start the legal process of separating from Canada. A rise in violence in the Middle East today. Israel has launched airstrikes against Iran, responding to missile strikes from Iran this weekend. The attacks prompted the closure of airspace around Iran as well as Saudi Arabia. Ceasefire talks between Iran and the U.S. have been stalled due to violence around the Middle East. And a powerful earthquake has shaken part of the Philippines. The 7.8 magnitude quake caused power outages and concerns about a tsunami, as residents were told to flee to higher ground. Waves up to 10 feet high are possible along the Philippines coast, along with some coastlines in Malaysia and Indonesia. Turning to sports, the New York Knicks take a 2-0 series lead into Game 3 of the NBA Finals tonight, which moves to Madison Square Garden. If the Knicks win tonight, they have a chance to capture the Larry O'Brien Trophy at home Wednesday night. Tip-off is 8:30. WNBA, the New York Liberty take on Connecticut. Indiana is at Washington. Seattle visits Vegas. MLB play, the Toronto Blue Jays look for their third straight win tonight when they begin a 3-game homestand against Philadelphia. Toronto's coming off a series win against Baltimore. Patrick Corbin starts for the Jays. A few more warm-up matches in soccer ahead of the start of the World Cup this week. Netherlands takes on Uzbekistan. Peru faces Spain. France plays Northern Ireland. And that's news and sports. The forecast is next.
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3: Weather looking nice today. Sunshine, the high 29. Going to feel like 31 with the Humidex. We'll see more cloud cover roll in overnight. Risk of showers, chance of thunderstorms as well, dropping to 19 this evening. For tomorrow, more showers. Hours, more chances for thunderstorms. Tomorrow's high, a warm 28. It's 23 in Bayfield, 23 in Blythe, 23 outside our studios in Goderich, feeling like 26 with the Humidex factor. I'm Fadi Giri, and now you're up to date.
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0: Today's Best Country, Country 104.9, Tommy Gillum and Freedom, as well Tim and the Glory Boys in there and Bloodlines and Tebe Until It's Gone. It was Tebe, by the way. It started singing in church at the age of 5 years of age.
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3: The shorts and t-shirt weather continuing today with sunshine, the high 29, going to feel like 31 with the humidex. More cloud cover rolling through overnight, risk of showers and thunderstorms falling to 19 this evening. More thunder showers on tap for tomorrow, warm high of 28.

0: Today's Best Country, Country 104.9. There's Aaron Goodwin and A Woman in Love. We're looking for crazy things that your dad does. 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

0: Today's Best Country, Country 104.9, Madeline Merlot and Slide. It is a Monday afternoon. Coming up on Saturday, it's happening at the Seaforth Golf Course. It is the Huron County Food Bank Distribution Center's sixth annual golf tournament. It's happening this coming Saturday. It's not too late for you to get in. You can still register. 18 holes of golf, light lunch, dinner to follow. 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
8: The summery weather continuing this afternoon. Sunshine, high 29. Gonna feel like 31 with the Humidex. Dropping to 19 overnight with chances for showers and thunderstorms. More thunder showers on tap for tomorrow. Warm high of 28.

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0: Today's Best Country, Country 104.9, Morgan Wallen and U-Proof. It's a Monday afternoon. It is tourist season. Hopefully this doesn't happen at your favorite gas station. Gas station in Colorado has been forced to shut down its diesel pumps after an RV driver mistakenly dumped waste tank directly into the station's underground fuel supply. Because the raw sewage poses a severe contamination and biohazard risk, the station must now pump the entire tank, thoroughly sanitize the system, and replace all affected filters and hoses. The extensive cleanup process is expected to be incredibly time-consuming and expensive for the fuel station. It's going to be expensive for someone, either the RV owner's insurance or the fuel station's insurance, but there's going to be an insurance company paying for this, I'm sure. I would just love to be at the desk of the insurance agent when the claim comes in going, you need to pump out the diesel because of what?
1: Ontario Corps is calling you. 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When the next emergency comes,
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High 29, going to feel like 31 with the Humidex. More cloud cover rolling through overnight. Risk of showers and thunderstorms falling to 19 this evening. More thunder showers on tap for tomorrow. Warm high of 28.

0: Best Country, Country 104.9, Washboard Union, and maybe it's the moonshine. It is a Monday afternoon. How did you get out of your speeding ticket or your ticket from the police department for whatever reason? Love this story. One woman told the cop it was that time of the month and she had to get home. Here's your license and insurance. Be on your way. This is hilarious. A mom pulled the pacifier out of her six-month-old's mouth. She started screaming and crying right away. I got to get home. I got the little one. And then lastly, there was a man dressed in drag. The cop pulled him over. When he came back, he said, I think you gave me your brother's ID. He said, nope, that's me. I'm just getting ready for a drag show. Well, drive a little bit slower and have yourself a good night.
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0: Today's Best Country, Country 104.9. There is Tim Hicks and going somewhere. It is a Monday afternoon. This story kills me. Beloved Sesame Street character Elmo found himself in the middle of a playful online controversy after posting a neutral message about the 2026 NBA Finals. Last Wednesday, the Red Monster shared a social media post wishing both teams, the New York Knicks and the San Antonio Spurs, good luck, stating that he hoped that both teams have fun. Well, the New York fans weren't too impressed, pointing out that because Sesame Street is famously located in New York City, Elmo should be fiercely rooting for the Knicks, prompting Elmo to issue a humorous, pun-filled follow-up message on Thursday to smooth things over. He said, "Knicks, the last message. Elmo didn't mean to spur you on." The character joked in response to the backlash that's been happening. Do they realize it's not the puppet, right? That there's somebody else that's tweeting that out, right? They know that? Hopefully. When Jeff Dunham takes the stage, I hope these people know that he's the only human on the stage.
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4: The summery weather continuing this afternoon. Sunshine, high 29. Going to feel like 31 with the Humidex. Dropping to 19 overnight with chances for showers and thunderstorms. More thundershowers on tap for tomorrow. Warm high of 28.

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0: Today's Best Country, Country 104.9. Cole Swindell, and she had me at Heads, Carolina on this Monday afternoon. Today is National Best Friends Day today. Pick up the phone and call your bestie. James Handy, he's the actor known for his roles in Top Gun as Maverick and Jumanji, was allegedly fatally stabbed by his girlfriend's son. He was 81 this past weekend. And Mark Zuckerberg's 387-foot mega yacht has grabbed a lot of attention since arriving in Seattle last week. It's all in support of the wingman. It's apparently there to be his residence for the World Cup games. Now, you're wondering what it's going to cost to fill it up? Well, it takes 448,000 liters. 448,000 liters of diesel to fill it up. In Seattle right now, that will cost him around about $769,000 to fill it up.
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8: The shorts and t-shirt weather continuing today with sunshine, the high 29, going to feel like 31 with the Humidex. More cloud cover rolling through overnight, risk of showers and thunderstorms. For weather continuing today with sunshine, the high 29, going to feel like 31 with the Humidex. More cloud cover rolling through overnight, risk of showers and thunderstorms falling to 19 this evening. More

0: Best Country, Country 104.9. There's the Reclaws, one beer away. It is a June the 8th. It's my best friend's day. It's National Besties Day. It's my best friend's birthday today. It is Tony Armstrong's birthday. He's traveling out west right now. It's good to be retired, I guess. Do you know who else's birthday is? A couple of great comedians who are celebrating their birthday today.
1: My George isn't clever enough to hatch a scheme like this.
2: You got that right.
1: What the hell does that mean?
2: That means whatever the hell you want it to mean.
1: You saying you want a piece of me?
2: I could drop you like a bag of dirt.
1: You want a piece of me? You got it!
0: What a great comedian he was. Jerry Stiller would have been celebrating his birthday. He would have been 99 today. Also, she had a talk show. She was more better known, I think, for being on Carson than anything. Joan Rivers would have been celebrating her birthday today as well.
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0: Today's Best Country, Country 104.9. There's Tim and the Glory Boys, and if I go missing, I am out of here. Have yourself a great day. Enjoy the sunshine. We'll do it again next Monday right here on Country 104.9.
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11: The summery weather continuing this afternoon. Sunshine, high 29. Going to feel like 31 with the Humidex. Dropping to 19 overnight with chances for showers and thunderstorms. More thunder showers on tap for tomorrow. Warm high of 28.

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There we go. That's Ella Langley. Hi there. I'm Dusty Hill, and this is Morgan Wallen on today's Best Country, Country 104.9.

is Zach Top on today's Best Country, Country 104.9. Dusty on duty for a Monday, made it through another weekend. Not bad. Well, Saturday was a little cool, wasn't it? Yeah. But it cleared up eventually. But looks like a nice day today. Full check of the forecast coming up. Let's find out what happened this date in history, the 8th of June today, 2002. Lennox Lewis keeps his heavyweight title. He stops Mike Tyson in the 8th round of their fight in Memphis, Tennessee. He was born in England, but grew up in Canada, Kitchener area. He actually represented Canada in the Olympics, Lennox Lewis. Bruce Springsteen, he got married to his girlfriend and backup singer, Patti Skelfa. That was back in 1991. In 1869, a guy named Ives McGaffey patented the vacuum cleaner. And, of course, most critics said it sucked. The vacuum cleaner. And, of course, most critics said it sucked. Yeah, I had to get that one in. And in 1786, the first...

0: Or the earliest known colonial account of eating ice cream, a visiting Scottish guest, was at the governor's in Maryland, and they had ice cream. And speaking of ice cream, George Washington was a big fan. In 1790, he spent roughly $200 on ice cream in a single summer. That's a lot of ice cream.
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2: Hot and humid week ahead of us, continuing today as we get a sunny sky and a steady temperature near 27, feeling more like 31 with the humidity. Clear sky overnight tonight, dipping down to a low near 14. We're going to start tomorrow with sun, but there's the chance of showers and thunderstorms in the afternoon because of the high humidity. Getting a high near 29 degrees, Humidex pushing it closer to 37.

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0: Bentley on today's Best Country, Country 104.9. We got a Father's Day contest going. Yeah? Dad, you're weird. That's what it's called. We're not looking for the perfect dad. We're looking for the interesting and weird ones. Tell us what your dad does that's a little off, you know, little. Is there something they do that embarrasses you all the time? Do they collect something that's kind of bizarre? Do they have a hidden talent, a weird habit, or are they just weird? Up until June 19th, visit country104.9.ca and tell us your weird dad stories. Matt and Fatty will start sharing your weird stories this week. Yes, on Friday, June 19th, they'll make the draw. One qualifier will win a huge grand prize worth about $600 from our sponsors. 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
4: Nice and sunny for today, but a hot one. Steady near 27, feeling like 31 with the humidity. Clear sky overnight tonight, dipping to a low of just 14. Mostly sunny for tomorrow, but there is the chance of showers and thunderstorms later in the day because of the high humidity. We'll get to a high of about 29 degrees with the humidity, and you feel more like 37.

to town, wait a ride to the general store for Popeye cigarettes. Class of 99, yeah, we lived, laughed, loved, and cried, and took for granted that those days would never end.

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0: Matt and Fatty in the morning, and today's best country all day. It's Country 104.9. That's Carter Faith. I'm Dusty Hill, and the 25th annual Dungannon Super Pool and Demo Derby. It's coming up June 19th and 20th. That's not too far away. The biggest horsepower sport in North America, the largest of its kind in Bruce County. The event is hosted by the Lucknow and District Kinsmen and the Dungannon Super Pool Committee. 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Horsepower giving the community a helping hand. That's the motto. Dungannon Super Pool and Demo.ca. That's the website. Friday, June 19th to Sunday the 21st. And lots of great activities taking place. That's at Graceland, just outside of Lucknow.
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2: Good afternoon. I'm Phil DeLand. Huron Perth Public Health has released their annual report for 2025. The report describes their efforts in Ontario's largest measles outbreak in three decades. The first case of measles was reported in Huron Perth on February 28th of last year, with 297 cases discovered in the following months. HPPH says they distributed 12,000 doses of the measles vaccine in 2025, more than double the 4,800 doses in 2024. A former airline captain is under investigation for allegedly flying hundreds of flights without the required license. Peel Regional Police say more details on Project Icarus will be released tomorrow morning. So far, officials have described the investigation as a complex fraud. Office of the Toronto Mayor Olivia Chow is defending the decision by the city to resell tickets to the FIFA World Cup. According to a report, the city will resell the tickets that it bought to corporate sponsors at a profit. Officials say this is being done to reduce the number of tax dollars directed to hosting the tournament. FIFA allowed all host cities to buy 1.5% of local tickets for the purpose of raising local funds via sponsorship and corporate packages. Meanwhile, there could be some delays in the city when it comes to mail deliveries because of the FIFA World Cup. Canada Post says those living close to the matches in Toronto and Vancouver might have to deal with minor service interruptions. The Crown Corporation says the FIFA Fan Festival and matches, which run from June 11th to July 19th, could cause the delays. Officials say all efforts will be made to deliver the mail on the five weekends with matches. In sports this hour, the Toronto Raptors have signed general manager Bobby Webster to a multi-year contract extension and promoted him to executive vice president. Webster is headed into his 10th season as GM, having taken over full leadership of the Raptors basketball operations in August 2025. He replaced Masai Ujiri, who had been fired 2 weeks before. Terms of the deal weren't released. Blue Jays are home to the Phillies tonight in Major League Baseball action. Patrick Corbin gets the nod for Toronto as they take on the MLB ERA leader, Christopher Sanchez. Jays took 2 of 3 from the Orioles over the weekend. An off day in the Stanley Cup final. Game 4 goes tomorrow from Vegas. The Golden Knights lead the Hurricanes 2-1. Game 3 of the NBA final goes tonight. The Knicks are home to the Spurs, leading 2-0. That's news and sports. Your forecast is coming up next.
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2: Hot and humid week ahead of us. Continuing today as we get a sunny sky and a steady temperature near 27, feeling more like 31 with the humidity. Clear sky overnight tonight, dipping down to a low near 14. We're going to start tomorrow with sun, but there's the chance of showers and thunderstorms in the afternoon because of the high humidity. Getting a high near 29 degrees, Humidex pushing it closer to 37. Right now outside of our Goderich studio, it's 25 degrees, but feels closer to 30 with the humidity. I'm Phil DeLand. 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

0: Tennille Arts on today's Best Country. Country 104.9, Dusty trucking right along. Forecast, that's on the way. Is it your birthday today, the 8th of June? Well, happy birthday. Juliana Margulies has a birthday as well, actress. She was in The Good Wife. You might remember her with George Clooney on ER. Now, that was a while ago, 1994 to 2000. She was also in Snakes on a Plane. There's a classic movie for you. She's 60 today. Kathy Baker. The Right Stuff, Picket Fences, Edward Scissorhands, Cider House Rules. She was also with Tom Selleck in the Jesse Stone made-for-TV film series. And she is 76 today. We've got musically Nick Rhodes, keyboardist for Duran Duran, 64. Yeah, Duran Duran, 64. I know. Bonnie Tyler, Total Eclipse of the Heart, 75. Nancy Sinatra, daughter of Frank, 86. Wow. And Boz Scaggs doing the lowdown and the Lido Shuffle. He's 82 today.
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5: Hot and humid week ahead of us. Continuing today as we get a sunny sky and a steady temperature near 27, feeling more like 31 with the humidity. Clear sky overnight tonight, dipping down to a low near 14. We're going to start tomorrow with sun, but there's the chance of showers and thunderstorms in the afternoon because of the high humidity. Getting a high near 29 degrees, Humidex pushing it closer to 37.

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0: Matt and Fatty in the morning. And today's best country all day. It's Country 104.9. Dasha there. Dusty Hill here. Hope you're having a great day. Forecast coming up. Time for the top five things I bet you didn't know. Oh, yeah. They did a poll. If money was no object, Canadian travelers largely dream of escaping to, well, Europe, Japan, or the South Pacific. How about that, South Pacific? Italy and Greece. Usually the top of the list for culture, food, and Mediterranean luxury. Number four, a new poll found that 5% of people wish radio stations would play Christmas music all year long. I don't know about that. Number three, the average adult consumes over 14 pounds of tomatoes a year. That's a lot of tomatoes. Number two, 17% of people surveyed are afraid of sports. There's a name for it. Kinesiophobia. They also call it sports performance anxiety. I'm just afraid of watching the Leafs. Anyway, and number one thing I bet you didn't know, a survey has found 54% of people have lied about their relationship status on social media. There's a shock. Somebody lying online.
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2: Nice and sunny for today, but a hot one. Steady near 27, feeling like 31 with the humidity. Clear sky overnight tonight, dipping to a low of just 14. Mostly sunny for tomorrow, but there is the chance of showers and thunderstorms later in the day because of the high humidity. We'll get to a high of about 29 degrees with the humidity, and you feel more like 37.

0: 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This weekend is a very, very, very special show. 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Again, 7 a.m. in the morning and Sunday evening, 9 o'clock, for the Bluegrass Express. You can also check us out on Facebook. 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
3: Good evening, I'm Phil DeLand. The annual report for 2025 from Huron Perth Public Health was recently released. The report says it was Ontario's largest measles outbreak in the last 30 years. The first case of measles were first reported in Huron Perth in February of last year, with 297 cases discovered in the following months. According to public health officials, they say they administered over 10,000 doses of the measles vaccine through 2025, which is more than double the 4,800 for 2024. A former airline captain is now under investigation for allegedly flying hundreds of flights without a required license. Peel Regional Police say tomorrow morning they will release more details on Project Icarus. So far, they've described the investigation as a complex fraud, but not much more details around it. Toronto Mayor Olivia Chow's office is defending the decision by the city to resell tickets to the FIFA World Cup at a profit. According to the report, the city will be reselling the tickets it originally purchased to corporate sponsors. Officials say they're doing this to reduce the number of tax dollars being directed to hosting the tournament. FIFA allowed all host cities to buy up 1.5% of local tickets for, quote, the purpose of raising local funds via sponsorship and corporate packages. Meanwhile, with the FIFA World Cup matches right around the corner, there could be some delays within the city's hosting when it comes to mail delivery. Canada Post says those living close to the matches in Toronto and Vancouver could see minor service interruptions. The Crown Corporation says the FIFA Fan Festival and matches will be running from June 11th through July 19th and could cause those delays. However, they say they'll make their best efforts to deliver mail on the 5 weekends within those matches. In sports this hour, the Toronto Raptors have promoted General Manager Bobby Webster to Executive Vice President while extending him to a multi-year deal for the GM position as well. Webster will be headed into his 10th season as General Manager. After taking on full leadership of the Raptors basketball operations in August 2025, he took over from Masai Ujiri, who'd been fired a couple weeks prior to that. Terms of the deal weren't released. Blue Jays are home to the Phillies tonight in Major League Baseball action. Meanwhile, Patrick Corbin will toe the rubber for the Jays. He'll be opposite Christopher Sanchez, who leads the MLB in ERA. Jays took 2 out of 3 from the Orioles on the weekend. An off day in the Stanley Cup Final. Game 4 is from Vegas tomorrow night. Golden Knights lead the Hurricanes 2-1. Game 3 of the NBA Final is tonight with the Knicks hosting the Spurs. New York leads 2-0. That's news and sports. Your forecast is coming up next.
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3: Clear sky through this evening. Humidity is going to start to break, meaning the temperature is going to fall off to about 20 degrees by midnight. Overnight, a clear sky and a low near 14. Mostly sunny tomorrow, but there is the chance of clouds, showers, and thunderstorms late in the day. High 29, Humidex pushing it closer to 37. Right now it's 25, but feels like 29 outside of our Goderich studio. I'm Phil DeLand, and now you're up to date.
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Wild Bay's own Owen Ringling just keeps rolling along. Love, hate, love. I'm Dusty Hill, his Lady Wilson, on Country 104.9.

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More nonstop country and a check of the forecast coming up. You're with Dusty. Entertainment time. Time for the Fast Five entertainment news. Number five, Madonna did a surprise pop-up concert in New York City's Times Square last Thursday. It was a kickoff to Pride Month and a promo for her upcoming album, Confessions 2. About 50,000 people were there. Imagine that. Oh, that looks like Madonna. Hey, that sounds just like Madonna. Holy cow, it is Madonna. Number four, there were Sydney Sweeney sightings in Sumner, Washington, last week. Apparently her grandparents live there, and her dad graduated from high school there. Now the locals are going, hey, wait a minute. Number three, Mark Zuckerberg's mega yacht, 387 feet long, has grabbed a lot of attention arriving in Seattle last week with its support ship. It's got its own support ship. It's called Wingman. Apparently, it will be Zuckerberg's residence during the World Cup games. What's the fill-up cost for this, in fuel? The capacity is 112,000 gallons of diesel. That'll cost about $769,000. And that's American, of course. Number two, here's a nice-looking senior couple who's dating, Lorenzo Lamas and Heather Locklear. That's right, Lorenzo Lamas from Falcon Crest. He's 68. Heather Locklear from Dynasty and T.J. Hooker and on Spin City 2, she's 64. When did that happen? And finally, Zac Brown and Kendra Scott have reportedly gotten married. An intimate wedding overseas, a source confirmed they tied the knot Monday in Santorini, Greece. Cha-ching. Wedding overseas, a source confirmed they tied the knot Monday in Santorini, Greece. Cha-ching. This marks the third marriage for Zac Brown.

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1: 104.9 weather. Hot and humid week ahead of us. Continuing today as we get a sunny sky and a steady temperature near 27, feeling more like 31 with the humidity. Clear sky overnight tonight, dipping down to a low near 14. We're going to start tomorrow with sun, but there's the chance of showers and thunderstorms in the afternoon because of the high humidity. Getting a high near 29 degrees, Humidex pushing it closer to 37.

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5: Nice and sunny for today, but a hot one. Steady near 27, feeling like 31 with the humidity. Clear sky overnight tonight, dipping to a low of just 14. Mostly sunny for tomorrow, but there is the chance of showers and thunderstorms later in the day because of the high humidity. We'll get to a high of about 29 degrees with the humidity. I'm going to feel more like 37.

0: Holler to Neil Towns on today's Best Country, Country 104.9. Time for me to hit the trail. Gotta go, of course. I am disappointed there is no hockey game tonight. They're taking an extra day off. The Stanley Cup Finals don't resume until tomorrow. What a game on Saturday night. Did you watch that game? Hi-yi-yi. Vegas scores not one but two goals that are disallowed. Then they score four goals in one period. Then, this is 4-0 now. Then Carolina roars back, ties it up, goes to double overtime. Vegas wins it in overtime with an own goal. Carolina put it in their net, their own net, and that's the second own net goal of the game for Carolina. I've never seen a game like it. This series has been awesome, and I can't wait. It's tomorrow night, though. Gotta wait. In the meantime, news is coming up, and then Casey Clark will be in with more great music after 6 o'clock. Have a great night.
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2: Good evening, I'm Phil DeLand. The annual report for 2025 from Huron Perth Public Health was recently released. The report says it was Ontario's largest measles outbreak in the last 30 years. The first case of measles were first reported in Huron Perth in February of last year, with 297 cases discovered in the following months. According to public health officials, they say they administered over 10,000 doses of the measles vaccine through 2025, which is more than double the 4,800 for 2024. A former airline captain is now under investigation for allegedly flying hundreds of flights without a required license. Peel Regional Police say tomorrow morning they will release more details on Project Icarus. So far, they've described the investigation as a complex fraud, but not much more details around it. Toronto Mayor Olivia Chow's office is defending the decision by the city to resell tickets to the FIFA World Cup at a profit. According to the report, the city will be reselling the tickets it originally purchased to corporate sponsors. Officials say they're doing this to reduce the number of tax dollars being directed to hosting the tournament. FIFA allowed all host cities to buy up 1.5% of local tickets for, quote, the purpose of raising local funds via sponsorship and corporate packages. Meanwhile, with the FIFA World Cup matches right around the corner, there could be some delays within the city's hosting when it comes to mail delivery. Canada Post says those living close to the matches in Toronto and Vancouver could see minor service interruptions. The Crown Corporation says the FIFA Fan Festival and matches will be running from June 11th through July 19th and could cause those delays. However, they say they'll make their best efforts to deliver mail on the 5 weekends within those matches. In sports this hour, the Toronto Raptors have promoted General Manager Bobby Webster to Executive Vice President while extending him to a multi-year deal for the GM position as well. Webster will be headed into his 10th season as General Manager. After taking on full leadership of the Raptors basketball operations in August 2025, he took over from Masai Ujiri, who'd been fired a couple weeks prior to that. Terms of the deal weren't released. Blue Jays are home to the Phillies tonight in Major League Baseball action. Meanwhile, Patrick Corbin will toe the rubber for the Jays. He'll be opposite Christopher Sanchez, who leads the MLB in ERA. Jays took 2 out of 3 from the Orioles on the weekend. An off day in the Stanley Cup Final. Game 4 is from Vegas tomorrow night. Golden Knights lead the Hurricanes 2-1. Game 3 of the NBA Final is tonight with the Knicks hosting the Spurs. New York leads 2-0. That's news and sports. Your forecast is coming up next.
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2: Clear sky through this evening. Humidity is going to start to break, meaning the temperature is going to fall off to about 20 degrees by midnight. Overnight, a clear sky and a low near 14. Mostly sunny tomorrow, but there is the chance of clouds, showers, and thunderstorms late in the day. High 29, Humidex pushing it closer to 37. Right now it's 25, but feels like 29 outside of our Goderich studio. I'm Phil DeLand, and now you're up to date.
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0: Thanks so much for hanging out with us. 1-800-990-2448. Good stuff coming up. Good feeling story. Guy just wanted to buy a lottery ticket. You did it online, though. It's tricky when you do it online because so many things could go wrong.
4: Oh, my gosh. Absolutely.
0: That's exactly what went wrong with this young fellow. He's not young. He's 65. Oh. Well, I mean, he's not old.
4: Hey, no, for sure.
0: But we'll tell you what that mistake turned into. Hey, happy best friend day. Sasha, happy best friend day.
4: Aw, are you saying that to me because of your best friend?
0: Well, just saying it because it's...
4: You're just going to let that hang there?
0: It's the day.
4: Okay.
0: So we're going to talk about best friends. Come on.
4: Come on.
0: And how many best friends do you have? And do you have a ride or die?
4: Right.
0: Okay, so that's coming up.
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1: Yeah, man, that's the good stuff.
0: This is where we celebrate amazing things people are doing by accident. We call this the good stuff. This is a crazy story. Alan Taylor, he's 65. He's retired. He was signing up online for the UK's postal code lottery when he accidentally clicked the wrong button. And instead of just buying one ticket, he bought two tickets. His wife, Bev, said, hey, why do you got two tickets? Alan's answer? I have no idea. I don't know what happened.
2: Happens to the best of us.
0: just trying to get one.
2: Yeah.
0: Okay, so their postal code was drawn in the lottery's Millionaire Street Prize. Each ticket was worth over $400,000, but because he bought two, he got close to $900,000.
1: Yeah, man, that's the good stuff.
0: Timing couldn't be better either. Alan and Bev had both just retired back in March after working their entire lives. Bev had wondered whether or not retiring early was the right decision.
2: Oh, yeah.
0: Now it is obviously the right decision.
2: Yeah.
0: They say, you know what, we're going to travel, treat family and friends, and, you know, maybe give our son a little extra wedding gift.
2: Oh, that's amazing.
0: Alan says, this is the best mistake I have ever made.
2: Mm-hmm. No kidding.
0: Why did you get two? I don't know.
2: I wish any time I made a mistake doing something online, I got a bunch of money.
0: You imagine?
2: I would be a gajillionaire.
0: That is just awesome. Well, listen, if you have some good stuff, let's celebrate it. You can contact us through our website.
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1: weather. Clear sky through this evening. Humidity is going to start to break, meaning the temperature is going to fall off to about 20 degrees by midnight. Overnight, a clear sky and a low near 14. Mostly sunny tomorrow, but there is the chance of clouds, showers, and thunderstorms late in the day. High 29, Humidex pushing it closer to 37.

0: This is A Fresh Pick, where we highlight a rising talent.
1: From Wasaga Beach, Rebecca Rain had exposure to country music very early in her life, drawing influences from childhood favorites like Loretta Lynn, June Carter Cash, and Patsy Cline. She's crafted her own sound that's both modern and traditional. She's been fortunate enough to serve as an opening act for some greats, including Jess Moskaluk, Megan Patrick, and Beverly Mahood. 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

0: Today's Best Country, Country 104.9. Happy Best Friend Day. This is the day to celebrate your besties. 83% of us in this recent poll said, yeah, we got a best friend.
1: Oh, that is so cute.
0: I feel bad for the, what would that be, 17% that don't?
1: Aw.
0: Maybe, I don't know.
1: They could have lots of, you know, acquaintances and good friends, but maybe just not one bestie.
0: How many best friends do you have?
1: I'm going to say 3.
0: Okay. Are you saying 3 because you feel like you need to say 3?
1: No.
0: I feel like you're saying 3 because you, 1 sounds sad, 2 sounds like it's made up, but 3 is like, okay, well, they can't question that.
1: There's some girth behind
0: it. Yeah, you know
1: 3.
0: What I mean?
1: No, because I grew up with Vanessa.
0: I don't know if that counts.
1: She's my best friend.
0: Okay.
1: And then I have my friend Lloyd.
0: Right.
1: And then are you ready for this?
0: Oh, I know what you're going to say. Tyler.
1: No.
0: Doesn't make the top 3.
1: No.
0: Your partner doesn't make the top 3.
1: No, what if I said, you, Casey, you're my best.
0: Now I know you're lying. For sure I know you're lying.
1: No, I know 3's made up.
0: Yeah, for sure that telltale sign that's all made up. That's junk right there.
1: Okay, just 2 then.
0: Yeah. Sydney, how many best friends do you have? Like lots or just 1?
2: I have lots of best friends.
1: Mm. Ooh, how many?
0: Yeah, how many show off?
2: Say 3 or 4.
0: Whoa.
1: And are they different types of besties? Like one's a work best friend, the other's a extracurricular activity
0: a drinking best friend?
1: I don't know.
0: Yeah.
2: I would say my childhood best friend, yes. And then I have like my main group of girl best friends.
0: You're my main group.
2: 2 or 3.
1: Actually, I think that's a good point because I was talking to Casey about how I would consider my one best friend, like, I don't know if we're best friends anymore,
0: but
1: we are childhood best friends. If she called me tomorrow, I would be there in an instant, but we don't necessarily talk every day, right?
0: I don't know about that. Guys, my childhood best friend, Bradley, is in prison right now, so if he called me, there is no way, and I haven't talked to him because he's been in prison for a very long time.
1: Sure.
2: I think that's a different situation, Casey.
1: Yeah, I think
0: it could
1: so.
0: Be, but I feel like it's the same a little bit. I mean, haven't talked, check. If he called me, I wouldn't call him back, check. So, I don't know, kind of same.
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0: Matt and Fatty in the morning, and today's best country throughout the day. Country 104.9. If you just jumped in, we're talking about best friends. It is best friend day today.
1: Yay!
0: Is it possible having more than one best friend? I say yes.
1: Yeah, because you have,
0: I have
1: a bunch.
0: Talk about being a crew.
1: Uh-huh.
0: Like this motley crew, I call besties.
1: And are they all equal? Equal yeah. In the best department?
0: You know what? Yeah.
1: Really?
0: Because I'm trying to throw every scenario at them and see what would stick and what wouldn't. I'm pretty sure everything would stick.
1: Like you'd be willing to go on vacation with them. You could call them in the middle of the night. They would have no problem helping you out. They would help you move, drive you to the airport.
0: Yes.
1: All those things.
0: Everything and then some.
1: Oh.
0: Yeah.
1: That's awesome.
0: Carlotte Collin. Brad the Fuzz. Paul the Pilot. Richard Good for the Economy.
1: Nice.
0: Trev the Edge. And Clay the Insider.
1: Wow.
0: So
1: that's six of you.
0: Six of us. Me, it's seven. Like, that's a gang.
1: That is a gang. And all equally besties.
0: Yeah. Oh, Ricker Dicker.
1: Oh, of course.
0: Yeah.
1: Yeah.
0: That's seven.
1: Eight, including you.
0: Eight, including me.
1: Wow, that is a gang.
0: Hmm. Yeah, you know what? And they're all pretty neck and neck, right?
1: I think that's very special.
0: Well, I'll say maybe there's three of them. They're maybe just slightly ahead of the others.
1: See, there we go.
0: Yeah.
1: I think I know the three. I won't say it out loud because I don't want to ruin your friendships, but I think I know the three.
0: How could you ruin our friendships? What do you think that? Do you think our friendships are like on eggshells right now?
1: No.
0: Something like that would just break us apart?
1: I just think that, you know, if they are competitive, and I know some of them are.
0: Yeah, they are. Right? They're all competitive.
1: I'm not going to say who your three are.
0: They're all competitive for my attention.
1: Exactly.
0: I don't blame them.
1: Mm-hmm.
0: I really don't.
1: I know.
0: Adrian, we're asking you your best friend. Who is that?
2: That is my wife.
0: Oh, here we go.
1: Does that count?
0: That doesn't count.
2: It totally counts.
1: Why?
0: I mean, listen. We're not allowed. Yeah, I mean, you can't tell you who's your best friend.
1: And I get that you're gonna put that in your wedding vows, like, "Oh, I got to marry my best friend." But, does that count, really?
2: You know what? I have been married over 25 years. I have spent half my life with this lady, and she is 100% my best friend.
0: Wow.
1: Okay, fine.
0: You know, you put it that way.
1: Yeah.
0: I feel bad that I have like nine best friends.
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11: Clear sky through this evening. The humidity will slowly start to lift throughout this evening. That's going to drop the temperature to about 20 degrees by midnight. Overnight, a clear sky, low 14. Sunny tomorrow with increasing cloudiness late in the day. Chance of showers, risk of a thunderstorm, hot and humid, high 29, feeling like 37.

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0: 1-800-990-2448. Good to have you along. 30-second name game on the way. We give you 30 seconds. You got to name 10 different items inside that time frame. Trick is, you don't know the topic until just before the timer, for instance.
4: Name 10 different reasons why you might call in sick to work.
0: Oh, that's easy.
4: I think it is.
0: I got the scoots.
4: Uh-huh.
0: That one is like, yeah. Or I have a very important job interview.
4: Yeah, I know, but you don't say that.
0: Right? You refrain from doing that, probably. Sick.
4: Just pick like 10 different ailments, really. Runny nose, sneeze, high fever.
0: Oh, I never even thought about that.
4: All that clammy hands, whatever.
0: I thought sick kind of gave the old umbrella to all of that.
4: Mm-mm-mm.
0: Okay.
4: You got to be more creative. Come on.
0: Got it. Okay, so we'll play with Dale coming up. Also, if you could wake up tomorrow and have a superpower that really is pretty lame, but it really helps you out. Like
4: with your day-to-day, right?
0: Yeah. Mm-hmm. Like I would like to have the superpower to change all lights green. When I'm driving.
4: Oh, wouldn't that be nice?
0: Yeah. Mm-hmm. Like stuff like that coming up.
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0: 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Dale, the trick is you don't know the topic until just before the timer begins, okay?
1: Yeah, you ready?
2: Yeah.
1: Okay, just focused. I get it. Okay, Dale, we need you to name in 30 seconds 10 pieces of jewelry. Go.
2: Rings, one, bracelet, two, earrings,
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2: That's my mom, Linda.
0: Single mom of six growing up in Edmonton, and when we could never name 10 different pieces of jewelry, she would always go,
4: "Toll for Pete's sake."
0: Yeah, because, hey, we were poor, so, you know, she should have known. But she didn't. Well, listen, Dale, we appreciate you.
1: Yeah, good job, Dale. Sorry. Okay.
2: Thank you.
0: All right. Have yourself a great day.
2: You too.
1: See
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7: Clear sky through this evening. Humidity is going to start to break, meaning the temperature is going to fall off to about 20 degrees by midnight. Overnight, a clear sky and a low near 14. Mostly sunny tomorrow, but there is the chance of clouds, showers, and thunderstorms late in the day. High 29, Humidex pushing it closer to 37.

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0: 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What would that be?
1: And it would kind of help you with your day-to-day life. Because, of course, we all want to fly. We all want to move stuff with our minds. But what about those little itty-bitty superpowers that could really help you out during the day?
0: The ability to eat whatever you want without gaining weight.
1: Or having your tummy hurt.
0: Or your cholesterol going up.
1: Yeah.
0: Oh, yeah. I've been having an issue with sushi lately.
1: Oh, no.
0: And I love sushi.
1: Yeah, yeah.
0: But then my kids call it pushy when I eat it.
1: Gotcha.
0: Yeah.
1: And I've noticed the older anybody gets, like, I have to be so careful about my timing of eating, which is so frustrating.
0: What do you mean?
1: Like,
0: your timing.
1: If I have a soccer game at 6 at night,
0: okay,
1: I can't eat a whole lot.
0: Yeah.
1: Like, I have to digest for like 6 hours. Otherwise, I won't be able to run very well because it just sits in my stomach. What?
0: I'm not allowed to go in the pool.
1: That's really what it is.
0: I just had a bologna sandwich.
1: I'm going to get cramps.
0: I can't do that.
1: There's a reason why our parents taught us that.
0: I understand that. Made no sense whatsoever. Absolutely not. Superpower to instantly and perfectly untangle any knot, cord, or wire just by looking at it.
1: Oh, wow.
0: You know what I always get panicked by?
1: What?
0: So I wear a drawstring, right, on much of my pants. And when there's a knot, and I really got to go. And I'm like, I feel like I'm trying to, like, I'm trying to dissolve a bomb. Well, I kind of am, I guess.
1: Maybe you should wear, like, big boy pants.
0: Well, I should wear stuff with buttons is what but, like, I'm wearing.
1: And maybe some flies, like some zippers.
0: Yeah, right? Instead of pulling my pants all the way down. Yeah, you're probably right. Yeah. It's not good luck. Trust me. Okay, Fred, my other superpower would be when I'm driving to work, nothing but green lights.
2: Yeah, that's kind of the same, because that's what I do for work. I'm driving all day, every day, all over town, and that's exactly it. Just split the traffic. Part the sea.
0: Dang.
1: Oh, yeah. Part the sea.
0: That would
1: traffic.
0: Be awesome.
1: So good.
0: Oh, yeah, I want yours now. I want the no traffic.
1: Yeah, that's a good one.
0: Yeah.
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1: Good to have you along. If you could wake up tomorrow morning and you have a superpower, but that superpower would only benefit you, what would that be? The ability to keep my body perfectly groomed without actually showering, shaving, cutting nails, brushing teeth. It would just be it all of the time.
2: Oh, that is so good. I like that one.
1: Since I've shaven my head.
2: Uh-huh.
1: I now have to shave my head.
2: Right.
1: Like every 2 days.
2: Oh, man.
1: I know. That's annoying. Isn't it, though? Because I can't let it grow out anymore. Because I'll look like a chia pet.
2: Yes.
1: Which would kind of be cool, though.
2: Yeah. That is a good superpower. Like constantly just being at the best groomed level that you could be. Or if you could just pick and choose certain spots on your body for hair just to not grow. That would be awesome.
1: I do that, or I got just.
2: You're pretty hairless.
1: I'm very hairless.
2: You're like
1: hairless.
2: A seal man.
1: Right? Like, I have no hair.
2: I know. It's impressive.
1: Is it, though?
2: Actually, maybe not. You're right. It's not.
1: I don't.
2: I'm not impressed.
1: Because
2: at all.
1: I wish I could grow a beard.
2: Sure. Right.
1: I wish I had a 5 o'clock shadow. I don't even have a 2:30 shadow.
2: It's not even noon.
1: No.
2: Oh, my gosh.
1: I can't grow anything up there or down there. What? Doesn't matter what I'm saying.
2: Okay, this superpower would be amazing for
1: what?
2: The lady on the go.
1: Yeah.
2: This is what I would love. If at any given point, I could just grow another hand or an arm.
1: Ew.
2: No, but how helpful would that be, taking in groceries? How many times when you're just like going about your day where you're like, man, if I could just have another arm.
1: Arm, yeah.
2: Or another hand.
1: Yeah.
2: Or some more thumbs.
1: Yeah.
2: This would make my life so much easier.
1: Or are you playing volleyball or basketball?
2: Yes.
1: That would be awesome.
2: Oh, man. Or doing a cartwheel. Extra support.
1: Oh, doing a cartwheel. I can't do those. Man, I could
2: Maybe
1: if I had another arm. Yeah.
2: Because that comes up a lot where I'm like, man, I wish I had another arm for a better cartwheel.
1: Cartwheel.
2: You have no idea.
1: In case wish you could grow a beard.
2: What? What? Look out, world.
1: What a pair those two dummies make. Superpowers growing a beard. I don't know. Doesn't even make sense.
2: I'm just doing cartwheels.
1: Yeah. Not cool. Doing them cool either. I don't have a third arm. Okay. Okay, whatever. James, what about you?
3: If I'm running late for work, make sure that I'm there on time.
1: Always on time. Your superpower is always showing up on time.
2: Maybe somehow you can manipulate the clocks to make sure you're always there. Okay, I like it.
1: Yeah, that's actually
2: a
1: good one. You'll never be late. I like that. Huh. All right.
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11: Clear sky through this evening. The humidity will slowly start to lift throughout this evening. That's going to drop the temperature to about 20 degrees by midnight. Overnight, a clear sky, low 14. Sunny tomorrow with increasing cloudiness late in the day. Chance of showers, risk of a thunderstorm, hot and humid, high 29, feeling like 37.

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